0: say. See, when I got home, first thing I would hear is, what?
1: Bill! Yeah. Where you been, boy?
0: That's it.
2: That's
0: mom. I say, I was out with Sonny Bird and Lil Sonny.
3: Put it all on us.
0: I had to put it on somebody.
1: Hey, Bill, what your mama say?
0: She say, boy, now I'm going to tell you.
2: What?
0: You know you getting big now.
3: Yeah.
0: You got to watch the things that you doing out in that street.
3: Right.
2: And you go to jail.
3: Right.
0: And I'm going to tell you something, man. Mama wasn't wrong.
3: No.
1: But what about Pop? We ain't

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We've got the Isley Brothers on WDAS-FM. They're going to be at the Dell Music Center this summer. Tickets go on sale May 18th, Sunday night. The Wide Wonderful World of Butter. I'm Patty Jackson. Here's Freddie.

Fred Wesley and the JBs on the Sunday night, doing it to death. The wide, wonderful world of butter. And Patty Jackson, this summer, she's coming. Here's Evelyn Champagne King. Yes, she is coming to the Dell Music Center this summer.

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Marvin Gaye on WDAS. The Wide Wonderful World of Butter. The best oldies on the radio. We've got the Jackson 5. Stop.

KC and the Sunshine Band and Get Down Tonight, WDAS, with Philly's Best R&B and Throwbacks. And this is what we do every Sunday night. The tradition continues the wide, wonderful world of butter. I'm Patty Jackson. Happy Mother's Day to all the moms. We're gearing up for a 9th annual Breast Cancer Awareness Walk at Sister Strut. 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

This is for the mom who is dancing right now. The Shy Light and Try My Side of Love. Sunday night, the best oldies on the radio. Welcome to the wide, wonderful world of butter on a Mother's Day. I'm Patty Jackson. Here's Cool and the Gang.

We've got the Blackbirds on a Sunday night, Walking in Rhythm, WDAS on a Sunday night, the best oldies on the radio. This is the Wide Wonderful World of Butter. I'm Patty Jackson. We've got Roberta Flack and Donnie Hathaway.

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It's the Queen of Soul on a Sunday night. The wide, wonderful world of butter. Happy Mother's Day on this Sunday. Here's Maze featuring Frankie Beverly.

We've got the Godfather of Soul, James Brown, on a Sunday night. The Wide Wonderful World of Butter. I hope it was a great Mother's Day for you and yours. I'm Patty Jackson. Yes, the tradition continues, and we've got more of your favorites on the way. Some Blue Magic. We got the futures. Oh, we got you. We also have all the info you need for Sister Strut, our ninth annual breast cancer awareness.

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0: It's Gil Scott Heron and the Bottle WDAS. On a Sunday night, we keep the tradition going on. This is the wide, wonderful world of butter. I'm Patty Jackson. We're going to slow it down. Little blue lights in the basement. It's a Mother's Day Sunday, and Mama said, I want to hear some Isley Brothers. They're going to be joining us this summer at the Dell Music Center. We got the Stylistics, the OJs, we got some Switch, the Brothers Johnson, Little Blue Lights in the Basement. We've got that coming up. Sister Strut, our 9th annual breast cancer awareness walk is Saturday, June 20th. 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

The OJs, and you are my sunshine. WDAS on a Sunday night. 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Here's Switch.

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2: The maintenance man is in the house for all you mothers out there who need a little bit of maintenance. Now, all you got to do is pick up the phone and call me. 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It is Mother's Day, and the maintenance man is...

0: Hello, who am I speaking to?
1: Anthony.
0: Hey, man, how you doing? Where you calling from, my brother?
1: Jacksonville, Florida.
0: Okay, what can I do for you tonight?
1: Yes, maybe I'm still in love with her. We've been separated for three years, and we still do things together, and she still helped me raise my children, which she raised my youngest son since he was 2 months old because my wife passed away.
0: Right.
1: And I want her back.
0: You want her back?
1: Yeah, it's a big void in my life without her.
0: You and her are not together?
1: No, we see each other every day, and she still takes care of my youngest son, but we don't live together anymore.
0: What's the reason for the breakup?
1: I loved her so much, I kept her closed in the front door and pushed her out the back door.
0: All right, well, you have to explain that to me.
1: That means when I was in the military, and when I come home, I want her attention. I just wanted it on me. But I didn't give her room to go breathe with, hang out with her friends or stuff. I would get upset about it because I thought I needed all her attention.
0: So she felt you were controlling in the relationship,
1: yes.
0: I guess. She felt you were consuming all of her and not allowing her to be her.
1: Correct. And after these last 3 years, I have grown and realized what I have done. Anytime I call and meet her, she's there. But she's there from a distance. You know what I'm saying?
0: When you're in a relationship, it's a situation where that person is feeling you and you're feeling her, and y'all have decided that y'all want to build whatever you have together, whether it's short term or long term. What destroys relationships is when the mistrust and the control starts to play a part. And I understand you love a person, but when you truly love a person, you allow that person to be them. You don't try to make that person what you want them to be. And I think that's what a lot of people do in relationships at this point. And I can't say that I haven't made that same mistake. I've made that same mistake myself, and I've learned from that mistake, you know. So you have to allow people to be who they are, and you have to give people space. Just like I want my space, I allow a woman to have her space.
1: Okay.
0: All right, my brother.
1: Thank you for checking into
0: the Sweat Hotel, my brother. But hopefully you and her can work it out. Maybe you can sit down and apologize and actually say, hey, I'm sorry. I've learned from my mistake, and if we could put this back together, I promise you I will allow you to do you, be you, and when we're together, it's about us, but I'm never going to step on your toes and tell you how to be the woman that you want to be and the woman that you need to be.
1: Okay.
0: If you sit down and have that conversation, you might find a different person.
1: Right. I appreciate it.
0: All right, my brother, take care of yourself. Have a good one, man.
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0: such a crazy feeling though. 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Right?
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WDAS, we're Philly's best R&B and throwbacks, Earth, Wind, and Fire, and Reasons. Good morning. I'm Patty Jackson. What's the 411? What a weekend. I don't even know where to start. Okay, we're going to start here. It's a quiet sports day because it was an awful Philly sports weekend. Besides the Philly who won their games, you had the Flyers get blown out, you had the Sixers who got blown out. It was just a sad feeling. What do the Sixers do next? I don't know, but I don't think you should just fire Nick Nurse, and I'm going to tell you why. We're never going to win a championship with Joel Embiid because of the sickness. Why they gave that contract to Paul George, I have no idea. That was just not a good financial move for the future. So I guess we'll just have to wait and see. Got to shout out Platinum Shows with the Mother's Day Music Festival this weekend. Amazing, amazing. Between Jodeci and they were so good. And I've shared all this on our social media pages at WDAS and mine, WDAS Patty. But Kenny Lattimore and Escape and Last Night After Seven and Brownstone, I've shared a lot. Great shows, Platinum Shows. Thank you, thank you, and thank you. Big moment happened, and it was just a great moment. Kevin Hart, he had, they roasted him last night in the Netflix special, but the highlight and the best part of this entire roast was the olive branch that he extended to comedian Cat Williams. They've been beefing for years, going back. It got ugly, but last night, these two brothers, these two black men, hugged, shook hands, and it was just a great feeling. Some people just love to be negative all the time. It was good, that moment. And if you didn't see it, it's all over social media or Google it. But that was a great moment because you realize that life is short and you just can't keep up with the BS and foolishness. Life is too short. Find it, Kevin Hart and Cat Williams. It was a great moment. Let's get back into the music. I do have a lot of great music for you, and we're going to continue. Here's Beyonce.

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We've got the King of Pop on WDAS with Philly's best R&B and throwbacks. Good morning, I'm Patty Jackson. Here's Chris Brown and Bryson Tiller.

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1: 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That's grand.

It's Aaliyah, More Than a Woman, WDAS. I'm Patty Jackson. Thanks for listening, whether you're at home, at work, in the car. Thank you. Is Anita Baker.

0: 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This is Anthony Hamilton.
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We've got Lauryn Hill on WDAS with Philly's Best R&B and Throwbacks of Patti Jackson. 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

WDAS, we're Philly's best R&B and throwbacks. Jamie Foxx and Blame It. I'm Patty Jackson. What's the 411? Let's just cut straight to the chase. I've got tickets for the Roots Picnic. The Roots Picnic is May 30th, 31st, Belmont Plateau. You've got Jay-Z and the Roots. You got Erykah Badu, Kehlani, Brandy, Adam Blackstone, T.I. Adam Blackstone has put this set together celebrating the soundtrack, The Waiting, The Exhale. Everything is happening at the Belmont Plateau. And you want to go? 215-263-1053. Outside of Philly, 1-877-894-1053. You got to tell me what you're calling in for. Great moment happened over the weekend between Kevin Hart and Cat Williams. It was a roast for Kevin Hart, and roasts can be very brutal. But a 12-year beef was squashed between the two comedians. The handshake, the hug. You know, you come to a point in your life when you realize that life is too short. It's too short for the nonsense and just carrying grudges. And you got these two black men who are great comedians in their own right. It was a moment. You should Google it. It airs on Netflix. I've just been watching clips. I can't wait to watch the entire program on Netflix, but it is streaming now on Netflix. I'm Patty Jackson. Let's get back into the music on a Monday. We've got Deborah and Ronnie Laws.

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0: We've got Men Condition on WDAS. We're Philly's best R&B and throwbacks and Patty Jackson. Thanks for joining us. We've got more of your favorites on the way, including Toni Braxton. We've got Mario, who's going to be coming to the Dell Music Center this summer. We got some McFadden and Whitehead. We're gearing up for Sister Strut. Our 9th annual Breast Cancer Awareness Walk is Saturday. 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We're going to keep those phone lines going. Speaking of the Dell, it's going to be a great gospel show with Tasha Cobbs. She's coming with Chandler Moore. It's going to be Gospel Under the Stars, Saturday, July 18th. Call me for the Tasha Cobb tickets. 215-263-1053. Outside of Philly, 1-877-894-1053. You tell me what you're calling for. I've got your tickets for Tasha Cobbs Leonard.
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McFadden and Whitehead, and ain't no stopping this now. WDAS with Philly's Fest, R&B and Throwbacks, and Patty Jackson. Here's Chris Brown.

It's Groove Theory on WDAS. I'm Patty Jackson. Live Saturday night is returning. Harris, boy, oh boy, we're going to have this all white. It's Memorial Day weekend. We're going to be at Harris, Philadelphia. 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

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Good afternoon. I'm Patty Jackson. We're gearing up for Sister Strut, our 9th annual Breast Cancer Awareness Walk, is Saturday, June 20th. 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

0: We've got Coco Jones on WDAS with Philly's Best R&B and Throwbacks and Patty Jackson. We've got a winner. Kamir Williams is joining us at Harrah's for the all-white indoor-outdoor dance party Saturday, May 23rd at Harrah's, Philadelphia. It's me, Mimi Brown, Doc B, Corey DST. You talk about a party. This is a party smack dab in the middle of the holiday weekend. For tickets and info, go to livesaturdaynight.com. And hang on, you know we got a lot of great music coming up, including Usher, Drew Hill, and Bobby Brown.
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We've got Usher, WDAS. We're Philly's best R&B and throwbacks. And Patty Jackson, what's the 411? The clips are everywhere. Last night, and I believe it's streaming on Netflix, Kevin Hart was roasted. It was the Kevin Hart roast. And everybody was there, from The Rock to Cat Williams. Now, you could be saying to yourself, Cat Williams? Yes, the 12-year beef between Cat and Kevin Hart is over. They came together, two brothers, shook hands and hugged it out. You know, you get to a point in your life where all that unnecessary beefs and stuff like that, it's not worth it, because life is short, and that moment was so good. Now, the Kevin Hart roast is raunchy. It is. It's raunchy. It's brutal. But it is streaming now on Netflix. But that moment was really, really great. And to end it, he brought out Meek Mills, who's going to be headlining Lit in AC Father's Day weekend at the Boardwalk Hall in Atlantic City. Let's get back into the music, everybody. These guys are coming to the Dell this summer. It's going to be quite a night. Big box office open next Monday, 33rd and Ridge. We've got Drew Hill.

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As promised, the indoor-outdoor wipe party happening at Harrah's. 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

0: Darren Dean Throwback to 105.3 WDAS. That is going to do it for me before I go. I hope that each of you had an incredible Mother's Day weekend. I do want to shout out Ed Long for sitting in for me over the last couple of days. I want to acknowledge every preschooler and kindergartner that will be going on to the next level, to every high schooler next month that will be graduating from high school, to every college graduate. I want to acknowledge your completion of that thing. If you are finishing a trade school, a nursing school, or whatever that completion is, I congratulate you. My great-grandmother, who died in 1975, was a slave. I knew her. My grandmother, my mother, and then here, my daughter. As a parent, we want to see and be able to leave our children better off than we were. And as she was given her cap and on her scroll, she read this in honor of the women in her life, acknowledging her dad and my dad. And it read on her scroll, and she said, when they capped her, "Bringing the gifts that my ancestors gave, I am the dream and the hope of the slave. I rise." Maya Angelou, "Still I Rise." It was one of the most beautiful Mother's Days that I've ever had, and look to have more. But to be able to leave shoulders strong enough that our next generation will be better than we are. Congratulations to all the graduates and to their entire village and parents and aunties and uncles that contributed to them being better off than you. Congratulations. Adeemu is next. The Quiet Storm is on the way. We're Philly's best yard to be in Throwbacks 105.3 WDAS. Have an incredible evening on purpose, everybody.
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classic Kenny Lattimore, who did his thing Saturday night at a 17th annual Mother's Day Music Festival. All right, up next is live Saturday night at Harrah's Memorial Day weekend with Doc B, Mimi Brown, Patty Jackson, and Corey DST. Get those tickets right now. All you got to do is shoot over to livesaturdaynight.com.